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A pickup rolling down a dirt road with a cloud of dust blowing from behind and the music playing loud. That's what country sounds like. 92.1, The Big Dog.

Thomas Rhett, Unforgettable. Happy Thursday night to you and yours. We're almost to the weekend. Welcome to June, the first weekend of June coming up. It's hard.

0: Shaboozy Jelly there. Jelly says his daughter, Bailey Ann, graduating high school, breaking generational curses throughout his family. It's cyclical. You got to break the cycle, Bailey Ann. And his little guy, Noah, is sharp as a tack as well. He's going to do big things, I think, in the academic world, the world of academia. With Jelly Roll would tell you is beyond his ability to even process that, considering where his life was and where he's at now and how he's raised a beautiful family with lovely Bunny XL, combined family, Luke Bryan, Bailey Zimmerman, Scotty McCreary on the way next.
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12: Here's a look at your forecast from the National Weather Service on the Big Dog 92.1. This evening into the overnight, you can expect it to be clear with a low around 54 and a calm wind. This has been a look into your forecast from the National Weather Service on the Big Dog 92.1.
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Luke Bryan and Bailey Zimmerman on the way after Scotty McCreary. See you tonight. Be scooting around somewhere in Nashville for CMA Fest. Probably wearing some NC State merch.

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0: 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Tyler East with Kane Brown, Morgan Wallen, and Megan Maroney ready to roll with the beautiful things.
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0: music there from Kane Brown. You got to be careful how you say that one. You can't, you know, like, woman. Then you'd be like, woman, I'll be on the couch for the next 10 nights. Max McNeown. I always said Max McNown. And then I heard somebody the other day say Max McNeown. And I'm like, maybe I've been saying it wrong. Maybe they're saying it wrong. Maybe we're all saying it wrong. Chris Jansen's got good vibes. Ready to roll next.
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We know that country music leads to hootin'. 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And we know that hootin' leads to hollerin'. Yeah! And you know, yeah! A little hootin' hollerin' never hurt anybody.

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Slap guitars and words that rhyme. Laying on the hands of time. We'll preach from the book of Matthew. Why does he call you darling? And we'll testify from the book of Luke. Back in the saddle again. Country music's got you covered.

0: Jason Aldean, Don't Tell on Me, the album Songs About Us, including a duet with his lovely wife, Brittany, as well, who he says they don't see eye to eye all the time. Really? Well, I don't know about you, Jason, but my wife and I see eye to eye all the time. 365. Okay, who am I kidding? But I just thought that was funny when they said that. We're like, well, yeah, we hope not. That'd be kind of weird if you did. But maybe, I guess. Maybe it's a life goal to always see eye to eye. Well, as a wise man once said, you can wish in one hand and you know the other part. Morgan Wallen, Dan and Shay, Luke Combs on the way. Just saying.
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11: Here's a look at your forecast from the National Weather Service on the Big Dog 92.1. This evening into the overnight, you can expect it to be clear with a low around 54 and a calm wind. This has been a look into your forecast from the National Weather Service on the Big Dog 92.1.
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And we, along with a little help from Nashville, make great country music. 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
1: 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It's all over the place next.
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6: Here's a look at your forecast from the National Weather Service on the Big Dog 92.1. This evening into the overnight, you can expect it to be clear with a low around 54 and a calm wind. This has been a look into your forecast from the National Weather Service on the Big Dog 92.1.
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1: A pickup rolling down a dirt road with a cloud of dust blowing from behind and the music playing loud. That's what country sounds like. 92.1, The Big Dog.

So just for the record, we're not country-ish. 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Playing one great song after another.

0: 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Carry on.
1: Nothing to see here.
0: Kenny Chesney, I just always see that South Park episode with the cop standing there and everything's on fire. Carry on. Nothing to see here. Hey, Kenny's back to the Sphere this year. More fun at the Sphere, the giant ball of wonderfulness in Las Vegas. Old Dominion and Chase Matthew next, darling.
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0: 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The Big Dog.
1: Sorry, y'all. My mama called me. I'll be right back. Hello?

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The Big Dog.

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1: 92.1, The Big Dog.

Dan and Shay there. Tyler Reese here. John Morgan debut album Carolina Blue, Kid Myself is on the way. Chris Jansen's Fixin' Drinks, Bartender, Shaboozies, and Good News We All Could Use. Next.

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0: words
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0: We'll preach from the book of Matthew.
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0: Country music's got you covered.

A John Deere sitting on a hillside with a small bird perched on the stack. That's what country sounds like.

0: John Morgan, Kid Myself, the debut album Carolina Blue. And how did he get hooked up with Jason Aldean? Well, courtesy of an Uber driver in Nashville. Yes, got in the car, got a chit-chat, and said, hey, I'm a songwriter, too. He goes, just trying to break into things in this town. And he said, give this guy a call. Next thing you know, Jason's on a track with him and helping produce his album, Carolina Blue, with John Morgan. Lainey Wilson, Darius Rucker, and Riley Green, Change My Mind, is on the way next. Riley's hot spot in Nashville, the Duck Blind. His bar, hopping spot this week with CMA Fest.
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10: 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This evening into the overnight, you can expect it to be clear with a low around 54 and a calm wind. This has been a look into your forecast from the National Weather Service on the Big Dog 92.1.
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1: Lainey Wilson, somewhere over Laredo there. Tyler Reese here. Hardy, Bailey Zimmerman, and Kane Brown ready to roll with his lovely wife, Caitlin. And thank God, is next.
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Wheat and hops make beer, corn and charred oak barrels make bourbon, and we, along with a little help from Nashville, make great country music. All we need now is you and yours. Here, enjoy another great country song.

0: Hardy Air Church, Morgan Wallen, Tim McCraw, that's MacArthur there, Tyler Reese here, Josh Ross, David Lee Murphy with Kenny. On the way, everything's going to be all right. Next.
1: Hey, y'all, this is Brantley Gilbert, and this is my new song, Good Damn. Good Damn is a song I wrote with my good friends Brock Berry Hill, Taylor Phillips, and a fellow you might know by the name of Hardy. And it's a song about shooting your shot. Long story short, hope y'all dig it.

0: What's up, y'all? It's Brantley Gilbert, and you just heard my new song, Good Damn. Thanks for listening.
1: And now, we'd like to share our favorite recipe for a good time. First, add a little of this. Then, sprinkle in a bit of this. And then, add a whole bunch of these ones. 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

A John Deere sitting on a hillside with a small bird perched on the stack. 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

The red, white, and blue flapping in the wind at a Friday night football game. That's what country sounds like. 92.1, The Big Dog.

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We're gonna take you to church. Slap guitars and words that rhyme. And on the hands of time. We'll preach from the book of Matthew. Why does he call you dog? And we'll testify from the book of Luke. Back in the saddle again. Country music's gotcha covered.

So I don't know if you've seen on socials the past couple days, Ella Langley, Miranda Lambert, Lainey Wilson, even Karen Fairchild from Little Big Town, hanging out, singing together with Hardy.

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0: Now, we'd like to share our favorite recipe for a good time. 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

A pickup rolling down a dirt road with a cloud of dust blowing from behind and the music playing loud. That's what country sounds like. 92.1, The Big Dog.

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3: Here's what you can expect from your forecast according to the National Weather Service on the Big Dog 92.1. Overnight, it will be clear with a low around 54. For your Thursday, sunshine with a high near 83. This has been a look into your forecast from the National Weather Service on the Big Dog 92.1.

So we got some new movies out today. Scary Movie, whatever number it is out in theaters. But if you have Netflix and you're a fan of Jennifer Lopez and Brett Goldstein from Ted Lasso, they have a romantic comedy, Office Romance, on Netflix.

0: Wheat and hops make beer. 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All we need now is you and yours. Here, enjoy another great country song.
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0: So, just for the record, we're not country-ish. We're country all the way. Yeah! Playing one great song after another.
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A John Deere sitting on a hillside with a small bird perched on a stack. That's what country sounds like.

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0: Take it back.
1: Jake Owen, I was Jack. You were Diane. He's going to be a part of Alan Jackson's farewell show that happens at the end of this month. And they are taping it to air later this year on national television.

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1: Hey, this is Blake Shelton, and my new song, Let Him In Anyway, is out right now. 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

0: Hey, it's Blake Shelton here. Thank you for listening to my new song, Let Him In Anyway.
1: So, just for the record, we're not country-ish. We're country all the way. Yeah! Playing one great song after another.
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0: We know that country music leads to hootin'. Woo! And we know that hootin' leads to hollerin'. Yeah! And you know? Yeah! A little hootin' and hollerin' never hurt anybody.
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0: 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One of those are they or aren't they situations. I don't think so. She's just really good friends with Hardy and Ernest and Morgan Wallen and Lainey Wilson and Miranda Lambert.
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7: Here's what you can expect from your forecast according to the National Weather Service on the Big Dog 92.1. Overnight, it will be clear with a low around 54. For your Thursday, sunshine with a high near 83. This has been a look into your forecast from the National Weather Service on the Big Dog 92.1.

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A pickup rolling down a dirt road with a cloud of dust blowing from behind and the music playing loud. That's what country sounds like.

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0: Kane Brown's latest woman. Kane Brown's on Broadway officially open. They had the official opening a few weeks ago, and it is CMA Fest week in Nashville. All the artist bars are going to be jam-packed. What I'm so excited about is that I can't go to any of the shows, but they tape them. Riley Green's co-hosting, and we'll get to see them at the end of the month.
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10: Here's what you can expect from your forecast according to the National Weather Service on the Big Dog 92.1. Overnight, it will be clear with a low around 54. For your Thursday, sunshine with a high near 83. This has been a look into your forecast from the National Weather Service on the Big Dog 92.1.
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Okay, this is crazy. I just read that John C. Reilly tried to convince Leonardo DiCaprio not to work on Titanic and instead film Boogie Nights.

0: Luke Combs back in the saddle. So everybody's waiting for Avengers Doomsday, right? Well, apparently Paul Rudd auctioned off his Avengers Doomsday premiere tickets for a charity, and he didn't tell Marvel he did that. Let's hope he doesn't get in trouble. They went for $100,000.
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0: 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And we, along with a little help from Nashville, make great country music. All we need now is you and yours. Here, enjoy another great country song.
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0: Alexandra Kay, straight for the heart. That's it for me. I gotta go. Have a great Friday. Enjoy your weekend if I don't talk to you. Be safe. Be kind. Doesn't cost anything to be kind. Try to be the good in the world. We'll chat soon. See ya.
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3: 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The story behind Get to Drinking is about a relationship that I had in the past that after a few Jack and Cokes, I started to paint it with rose-colored glasses, started to act like it wasn't my fault for letting things get so bad. I think everybody feels that way at some point in a relationship. It's a song that covers a sad topic with really upbeat and fun music.

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0: Big Dog 92.1, Blake Shelton there. 6:06, your time check on your Friday. Here is forecast from the National Weather Service. Sunshine expected throughout the day. High temperature near 88 degrees, low overnight at 59. Tomorrow, some clouds moving in, but a high again near 88. Currently 54 degrees in Morganton, 54 in Hickory. That's forecast from the National Weather Service. More stuff to give away today. We've got some John Barry tickets. He's going to be in town a week from tomorrow in Hildebrand. Also, some more Crawdads tickets. They are home tonight and through the weekend. So more stuff to win on Big Dog 92.1. Local news coming up about 6:30. Keep it tuned right here. Bob Clark in with you on your Friday morning.
1: We're going to take you to church. Loud guitars and words that rhyme. Down on the hands of time. We'll preach from the Book of Matthew. Why does he call you dog? And we'll testify from the Book of Luke. Country music's gotcha covered.
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1: It's a squeal! Marion is celebrating the 18th annual Liver Mush Festival on Saturday, June 6th from 5 to 9. 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Both winners get $25 and a t-shirt. 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The bluegrass band Wiregrass will be performing. 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

from the National Weather Service. Well, last night, if you are a hockey fan, you probably paid attention, but the Carolina Hurricanes were able to tie up the series in overtime last night with a win 4-3 over Vegas. So the series for the Stanley Cup in hockey is now tied at one game apiece, and the series shifts over to Vegas now for the next game. In basketball, game two will be tonight over to Vegas now for the next game. In basketball, game two will be tonight.

0: Time now for a look at your local news. This is Bob Clark reporting. Morganton Public Safety responded to a structure fire at Morganton Mobile Home Supply on South Sterling Street. It occurred early Thursday morning. The structure was fully involved with heavy fire conditions extending through the roof. Firefighters were able to escort occupants from the building shortly after arriving. No injuries or loss of life were reported. That fire is under investigation. A suspect reportedly bit an officer during a struggle. 44-year-old Shannon Renee Crabtree was arrested by Alexander County Sheriff's officers. She was charged with simple assault and 3 counts of resisting arrest. She allegedly struck, pushed, and bit an officer while they attempted to get her in custody. She was placed in the Alexander County Detention Center. Bond was listed at $3,000. With news from McDowell County, here is WMNZ's Ralph Mangum.
1: 47-year-old Samuel Bradshaw of Conway, South Carolina, has been charged by the McDowell County Sheriff's Office with felony statutory rape of a child 15 years of age or younger and felony indecent liberties with a child. His arrest was the result of an investigation that began after a runaway

0: juvenile was located. On May 11th, McDowell County deputies responded to assist the Old Fort Police Department in locating a runaway juvenile. When the underaged female was found, information shared during the investigation alleged that Bradshaw had engaged in inappropriate sexual contact with the juvenile approximately 1 week before she left her residence. At that time, Bradshaw was staying at the home with the victim and other family members. An investigation confirmed the allegation, and charges against Bradshaw were filed. Bradshaw was found and arrested in Conway and extradited to the McDowell County Detention Center. He was initially denied bond. A probable cause hearing is coming up on June 17th. I'm Ralph Mangum for WMNC.
1: Methamphetamine charges were filed in Catawba County. 42-year-old James Curtis Dunn was arrested by Catawba County Sheriff's officers. He faces charges of possession of methamphetamine and selling methamphetamine. No additional details were released in the case. Hickory Crawdads continue their homestand tonight. 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That's a look at your local news. 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

So, just for the record, we're not country-ish. We're country all the way. Yeah! Playing one great song after another. 92.1, The Big Dog.

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0: Big Dog 92.1, Little Big Town there. Bob Clark here. Here's forecast from the National Weather Service. Sunshine expected throughout the day. High temperature right around 88 degrees, low overnight at 59. Tomorrow, cloudy conditions, high again near 88. 55 degrees currently in Morganton, 55 in Hickory. That's forecast from the National Weather Service. The winning will continue on Big Dog 92.1 in the next hour. Got a couple of tickets to give away. John Barry is going to be in concert at Central Baptist Church in Hildebrand next weekend, so I got some tickets for that. Also, Hickory Crawdads, family four-pack of tickets. You can go see the Crawdads at some point this season. The tickets that we give away are good for just about any game, but they will be home tonight, so if you win, you could possibly go tonight for free. Again, the winning will continue next hour. Keep tuned right here, Big Dog 92.1. Good morning.
1: Dust settles. But these songs do not. Country music's got you covered.

0: I'm Darwin Wilder of Gregory Jewelers with a special announcement. I, along with my wife Debbie, have come to the point in our lives where it is time for us to retire from the business and begin our next chapter in life. We have been so blessed to have so many friends over the years and to be able to share in those special moments of your lives. When you fell in love and were in to get that perfect engagement ring to start a new chapter in your life or share an anniversary surprise. When you had your first child and we watched your family grow. When you became grandparents for the first time or when you just wanted to get that one special item to give to someone to make them smile so big that it made you happy. We have seen five generations or more grow up and have supported us in their jewelry needs and have shared so many wonderful and happy moments. We are truly going to miss those moments. 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
1: There's going to be a party down on the farm. 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
2: A John Deere sitting on a hillside with a small bird perched on the stack. 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

0: Big Dog 92.1, Megan Maroney there, Bob Clark here, 7:23, your time check, and it's also time for somebody to win. John Barry is going to be in concert at the Central Baptist Church in Hildebrand, coming up on the 13th, that's a week from tomorrow. Got a couple of tickets here for you, 828-437-0521, 828-437-0521. We'll take caller number 5, see who gets to go see John Barry.
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0: Big Dog 92.1, Dylan Scott there. I want to say congratulations to Samantha calling in from Morganton. Samantha, our latest winner. Picking up a couple of tickets to go see John Barry 1 week from tomorrow in Hildebrand. Got some Crawdads tickets to give away later, so be listening. Your next chance to win is on the way. Local news in about 3 minutes.
1: The red, white, and blue flapping in the wind at a Friday night football game. 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

0: Time now for a look at your local news. This is Bob Clark reporting. Morganton Public Safety responded to a structure fire at Morganton Mobile Home Supply on South Sterling Street. It occurred early Thursday morning. The structure was fully involved with heavy fire conditions extending through the roof. Firefighters were able to escort occupants from the building shortly after arriving. No injuries or loss of life were reported. That fire is under investigation. A suspect reportedly bit an officer during a struggle. 44-year-old Shannon Renee Crabtree was arrested by Alexander County Sheriff's officers. She was charged with simple assault and 3 counts of resisting arrest. She allegedly struck, pushed, and bit an officer while they attempted to get her in custody. She was placed in the Alexander County Detention Center. Bond was listed at $3,000. With news from McDowell County, here is WMNZ's Ralph Mangum.
1: 47-year-old Samuel Bradshaw of Conway, South Carolina, has been charged by the McDowell County Sheriff's Office with felony statutory rape of a child 15 years of age or younger and felony indecent liberties with a child. His arrest was the result of an investigation that began after a runaway juvenile was located. On May 11th, McDowell County deputies responded to assist the Old Fort Police Department in locating a runaway juvenile. When the underaged female was found, information shared during the investigation alleged that Bradshaw had engaged in inappropriate sexual contact with the juvenile approximately 1 week before she left her residence. At that time, Bradshaw was staying at the home with the victim and other family members. An investigation confirmed the allegation, and charges against Bradshaw were filed. Bradshaw was found and arrested in Conway and extradited to the McDowell County Detention Center. He was initially denied bond. A probable cause hearing is coming up on June 17th. I'm Ralph Mangum for WMNC.
0: Methamphetamine charges were filed in Catawba County. 42-year-old James Curtis Dunn was arrested by Catawba County Sheriff's officers. He faces charges of possession of methamphetamine and selling methamphetamine. No additional details were released in the case. Hickory Crawdads continue their homestand tonight. 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That's a look at your local news. 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
3: It's a squeal! Marion is celebrating the 18th annual Liver Mush Festival on Saturday, June 6th from 5 to 9. 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The bluegrass band Wiregrass will be performing. Come out and see us from 5 to 9 this Saturday.
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0: 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Here's your forecast from the National Weather Service. Looking at sunshine today. High temperature near 88, low overnight at 59. Tomorrow, some clouds moving in, but temperature about the same. High tomorrow near 88. Currently 59 in Morganton, 59 in Hickory. That's your forecast from the National Weather Service. Tomorrow near 88. Currently 59 in Morganton, 59 in Hickory. That's your forecast from the National Weather Service.
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0: Big Dog 92.1, Florida Georgia Line. Want to say congratulations to Casey calling in from Valdez. 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
3: 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Big Dog 92.1, Bob Clarkin with you on your Friday. Joining us in studio, we have Micah Banks with the paper. Good morning, Micah. How are you?
4: I'm doing great. How are you, Bob?
3: I'm good. Glad to have you in with us this morning. Next edition of the paper comes out tomorrow, of course. And tell us what y'all have on tap for us tomorrow.
4: Yeah, so I got three previews for you. One is Jacob Christopher wrote a story about New Dimensions Charter School replacing its director, Lisa Irvin, early this week. Board of directors just chose not to renew her contract, but no reasons were given. Sixth grade science and social studies teacher Heather Hollifield will now be the interim director until October. And 14 others are also separated from the charter school now. About half of them were teachers. Seven are employees whose contracts weren't renewed. Three retired. Two left for personal reasons. And then two gave no reason. Next,
3: I know there's always a turnover when the school season ends, or actually the school year ends, but that seems like a little more than we were expecting, maybe. But read all about it tomorrow.
4: Yeah. Madison Leip wrote a story about the Glen Alpine Board of Aldermen meeting for their first budget meeting this year. That was Monday, and they're going to meet again at 10 this morning. But this is what we have that was discussed on Monday.
3: Okay.
4: Their expenses are projected to exceed revenues by about $70,000. And to close that gap, they're planning to dip into their fund balance, which is typically only used for emergencies.
3: Right, right.
4: But they are trying to avoid raising taxes.
3: Well, that's usually a good thing, right?
4: Yeah, yeah.
3: Okay.
4: And then I wrote a story about Burke County's Senior Citizen Nutritional Services. Senior services staff have observed dwindling numbers for participants in the Classy Seniors program, which is a meetup for seniors Monday through Friday. You know, it offers bingos, games, free meal, and it gives them an opportunity to chat with each other.
3: Right.
4: But while those numbers are going down, the demand for Meals on Wheels, which delivers warm meals to people's homes, is going up. So now there's a wait list for Meals on Wheels that's got about 557 names on it.
3: And is that Burke County alone, right?
4: It is. Okay. It is. senior services staff really emphasize the need for volunteers.
5: Gotcha. Okay. So these stories and more coming out tomorrow. Let me just remind everybody, they can always go to thepaper.media. They can call 828-445-8595 for a subscription, or they can go to 110 South Sterling Street in Morganton to the main office. And I know you got copies there, and I believe Thornwall Books and a few other convenience stores have the paper available as well.
4: Right.
5: So, let me ask you a question real quick here. 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How does that work?
4: I think you might be able to see the online stories round about midnight.
5: Okay.
4: Possibly.
5: So if you're like sitting there ready to go at midnight, you can see
4: it. Maybe. Don't quote me on it.
5: Okay. All right. Well, thank you for coming in, Micah. Really appreciate it. And again, the next edition comes out tomorrow. Thanks a lot.
4: Thank you.
5: 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Good morning.
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0: 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Here is your forecast from the National Weather Service. Looking at sunshine today, high temperature near 88 degrees, low overnight at 59. Tomorrow, some clouds moving in, but high still near 88. Currently 62 degrees in Morganton, 62 in Hickory. That's your forecast from the National Weather Service. 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

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Here's your forecast from the National Weather Service. Sunshine today, high near 88, low overnight at 59. Tomorrow, some clouds moving in, high again near 88. Currently 63 degrees in Morganton, 63 in Hickory. That's your forecast from the National Weather Service. Well, the Carolina Hurricanes tied it up last night in the Stanley Cup Finals as they were down to Vegas 1-0, but last night they won the game 4-3 in overtime. So Stanley Cup Finals are now tied 1-1 between the Vegas Golden Knights and your Carolina Hurricanes. In basketball, you got the NBA Finals going on. That'll resume tonight. The Knicks are up 1-0, having stole the home court from San Antonio. But that game tonight, game two, will be in San Antonio. See if they can even up the series. Spurs and Knicks against the Knicks up 1-0. Local news coming up in just a few. Keep it tuned right here, Big Dog 92.1. Good morning.

0: Time now for a look at your local news. This is Bob Clark reporting. Morganton Public Safety responded to a structure fire at Morganton Mobile Home Supply on South Sterling Street. It occurred early Thursday morning. The structure was fully involved with heavy fire conditions extending through the roof. Firefighters were able to escort occupants from the building shortly after arriving. No injuries or loss of life were reported. That fire is under investigation. A suspect reportedly bit an officer during a struggle. 44-year-old Shannon Renee Crabtree was arrested by Alexander County Sheriff's officers. She was charged with simple assault and 3 counts of resisting arrest. She allegedly struck, pushed, and bit an officer while they attempted to get her in custody. She was placed in the Alexander County Detention Center. Bond was listed at $3,000. With news from McDowell County, here is WMNZ's Ralph Mangum.
1: 47-year-old Samuel Bradshaw of Conway, South Carolina, has been charged by the McDowell County Sheriff's Office with felony statutory rape of a child 15 years of age or younger and felony indecent liberties with a child. His arrest was the result of an investigation that began after a runaway juvenile was located. On May 11th, McDowell County deputies responded to assist the Old Fort Police Department in locating a runaway juvenile. When the underaged female was found, information shared during the investigation alleged that Bradshaw had engaged in inappropriate sexual contact with the juvenile approximately 1 week before she left her residence. At that time, Bradshaw was staying at the home with the victim and other family members. An investigation confirmed the allegation, and charges against Bradshaw were filed. Bradshaw was found and arrested in Conway and extradited to the McDowell County Detention Center. He was initially denied bond. A probable cause hearing is coming up on June 17th. I'm Ralph Mangum for WMNC.
0: Methamphetamine charges were filed in Catawba County. 42-year-old James Curtis Dunn was arrested by Catawba County Sheriff's officers. He faces charges of possession of methamphetamine and selling methamphetamine. No additional details were released in the case. Hickory Crawdads continue their homestand tonight. 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That's a look at your local news. 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

0: Big Dog 92.1, Bob Clark in with you on your Friday morning. On the phone line with us, we have Douglas LoCascio from the Hickory Crawdads. Douglas, give us an update. I know you're back home this week after a crazy summer incident. Tell us a little bit about what happened and all the improvements and how you got back home.
1: Wow, yay, Bob. It's great talking with you. It has been a wild ride. So May 9th, we had woke up to a call you never want to get, saying your clubhouse is on fire. Get here as soon as you can. So we had a electrical fire in our visiting clubhouse that took out our Saturday and Sunday game against Myrtle Beach, and then we got in rebuild mode pretty much right away. So we had contractors on site getting us cleaned up first and then restored next. So they worked around the clock, basically from the 9th up until this past Tuesday, and we passed inspection and got the clearance, and we're back playing baseball here in Hickory. So we were very fortunate that it wasn't worse, but was a lot of work that went into it. Visiting team has a beautiful brand new setup now, thanks to that fire, but we're back playing baseball, so that's the important thing. And there were no injuries. We're again, just gracious for the community's support and outpouring of love throughout this time. But it's a good feeling to be back playing baseball and welcoming people back here to LP Fran.
0: No place like home, right?
1: That's exactly right.
0: So tell us a little bit about the weekend. I know you got fireworks tonight sponsored by us, Big Dog 92.1. But tell us a little bit about the weekend activities.
1: Absolutely. It's a jam-packed weekend. And as you said, there is no truly no place like home. And so we are doing a wicked theme night out here at the ballpark tonight. And it is no place like home night. And we'll have a special fireworks show after the game. Thanks to you guys at the Big Dog tonight, 7 o'clock first pitch. Tomorrow is our Texas Rangers night and everything's bigger at the ballpark. So we're doing kind of carnival theme. Where we'll actually be giving away cowboy hats to the first 1,000 fans, and we'll have a special Saturday fireworks show to make up for some of the previous shows that were canceled due to the burn ban. So we've got fireworks, cowboy hats, 7 o'clock first pitch, Saturday also, and then we wrap it up with a Bluey appearance. You know, everyone loves Bluey, and so we're going to have Bluey out here at the ballpark and tie it in, and it's Bark at the Park night as well. And that's a 2 o'clock first pitch on Sunday.
0: All right. Sounds good. Well, I will look forward to seeing you tonight. And of course, fireworks after the game. Douglas LoCascio, appreciate you calling in today, and go Crawdads.
1: Absolutely. We'll see you here at the Franz. There's no place like home. See you here tonight.
2: 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That's what country sounds like.
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The red, white, and blue flapping in the wind at a Friday night football game. That's what country sounds like. 92.1, The Big Dog.

0: Well, Falcon Crest meets Dynasty, at least in part. See where Heather Locklear and Lorenzo Lamas are dating. They've known each other 40 years and just started dating.
1: Some days

0: It's National Donut Day, and you may think Krispy Kreme invented this as a giveaway of free donut on Donut Day, and a lot of other vendors do too. But no, actually, National Donut Day was started in 1938, and it's celebrated on the first Friday each June. It originated in 1938 to honor the volunteers of the Salvation Army who volunteered to serve donuts to soldiers in World War I. So think about that while you have your donut today.
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0: I mentioned a few moments ago it's National Donut Day, and that's certainly a good day to celebrate. It's also National Moonshine Day. Could be something you'd celebrate, or National Start Over Day. If you're having a situation going on, you need to kind of hit a refresh. Today's the day to do that, too.
9: She

0: 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And we, along with a little help from Nashville, make great country music. 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

0: Well, I want to get your blood flowing on a Friday morning. 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

If you're wondering why a lot of country songs are about trucks, well, it's because no one ever said, "Dang, look at that awesome Prius."

0: There's MacArthur. You like that? That's good. That's Hardy and Eric Church together. It's Rick Taylor with you here. Hey, we appreciate you making us part of your Friday, everybody. We're going to keep this hot country coming at you, too. Got some good sing-along songs on the way. Zach Brown Band, Josh Ross, his latest one is coming up. And no matter what you got going on this weekend, if it's a do-nothing kind of weekend, or if you got a busy one planned, or maybe a fun one, boy, that'd be nice, wouldn't it? Just be safe out there, and we will see you Monday.
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3: For Big Dog 92.1, here is a check in your forecast from the National Weather Service. Sunshine expected throughout the day, high temperature near 88 degrees, a low overnight of 59. Tomorrow, cloudy conditions with a high temperature near 88. That's a look at your forecast from the National Weather Service.
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5: We know that country music leads to hootin'.
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It's Kim. Friday has arrived. We've all worked so hard for it. We've earned it. Friday, summer, all of it.

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After all the bars are closed. 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

0: 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My girlfriend posted, I've never met a strong person with an easy past. So if you're going through something right now, you know, and I know it's probably like, don't say that. There's a reason. But there is a reason.
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So cute. John Bon Jovi is a grandpa, and he says he's an annoying one because he's always calling the kids for more pictures of the grandkid. He's just like, I can't get enough.

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0: Big Dog 92.1. Oh my goodness. I'm looking at this slathered in butter corn, like corn on the cob. You could tell it's been freshly grilled, and they're like, oh, it's a barbecue favorite. I bet it is a barbecue favorite. I'm going to need some of that. And, oh, there's limes in the picture. Oh, that would be good. Tangy. Add some garlic. Yum.
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0: We're going to take you to church. 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And on the hands of time. We'll preach from the book of Matthew. 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Back in the saddle again. Country music's got you covered.
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0: crazy. A woman is blaming GPS for driving the wrong way on the highway. Yeah, how did that go over? Anyway, she was a New Hampshire woman recently ticketed for driving the wrong way on Route 101. Officers spotted her. And, she blames the GPS for the mistake. I mean, maybe. I mean, if there was construction and the GPS, you know, doesn't know. I don't know. I don't know. Good luck, lady. Be safe, everyone.
1: 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For Big Dog 92.1, here is a check in your forecast from the National Weather Service. Sunshine expected throughout the day, high temperature near 88 degrees, a low overnight of 59. Tomorrow, cloudy conditions with a high temperature near 88. That's a look at your forecast from the National Weather Service.
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That's what country sounds like.

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Then, sprinkle in a bit of this. And then, add a whole bunch of these ones. Finally, mix well, serve, and enjoy daily.

0: Morgan Wallen was mentioned by Kane Brown. Now, here's the deal. Kane Brown was doing an interview. This is such an interesting question, too. They asked, who would you put on the Mount Rushmore of country music? And he said, definitely got to put George Strait up there. Oh, man, it's so hard because country music's doing so well right now. You got to put Morgan Wallen up there. Morgan's got to go up. I'm going to put Shania. This is so hard to, and he's trying to, and he goes, I would put Ella Langley up there. She's killing it, but it's too early. That is a hard question. Kane Brown, what about you? Put you up there too. Why not?
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0: 3, 1, 2, 3 consecutive number one hits in a row. 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

0: If you're wondering why a lot of country songs are about trucks, well, it's because no one ever said, dang, look at that awesome Prius.
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0: Big Dog 92.1, Warren Zeier's Pretty Little Poison. That is a very good, interesting, unique, artsy video. I like it. Check it out.
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0: Man, I am so loving this and impressed. Bridger Walker, a little boy who saved his three-year-old sister from a vicious dog attack. It certainly would have totally ended her life. He took 90 stitches across his body, but he saved his three-year-old sister. And, you know, people say, oh, why did you do that? Just, you know, and he goes, if someone was going to die, it must be me. I'm the older brother. So check this out. The World Boxing Council later recognized him as the world heavyweight champion for a day, and his name's going to remain in the official historical records of the WBC. He got a belt and the whole thing. For that day, this little boy was the best fighter in the world.
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2: For Big Dog 92.1, here is a check in your forecast from the National Weather Service. Sunshine expected throughout the day, high temperature near 88 degrees, a low overnight of 59. Tomorrow, cloudy conditions with a high temperature near 88. That's a look at your forecast from the National Weather Service.
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pickup rolling down a dirt road with a cloud of dust blowing from behind and the music playing loud. That's what country sounds like. 92.1, The Big Dog.

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Corn and charred oak barrels make bourbon. And we, along with a little help from Nashville, make great country music. All we need now is you and yours. Here, enjoy another great...

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8: For Big Dog 92.1, here is a check in your forecast from the National Weather Service. Sunshine expected throughout the day, high temperature near 88 degrees, a low overnight of 59. Tomorrow, cloudy conditions with a high temperature near 88. That's a look at your forecast from the National Weather Service.
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0: So fired up. Just about

0: Big Dog 92.1. Oh man, a teenager set the Guinness World Book of Records for the fastest Mr. Potato assembly. Wow. He spent a year practicing before beating the record with a 4.63 second time. That's four. Wow.
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0: All right, Chevy, that seems fine. But Ford's new recall is covering certain Expedition and Lincoln Navigator model vehicles manufactured between 2018 and 2022, according to the National Highway Traffic Safety Administration. So you got one of those. Check into it.
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0: Just for the record, we're not country-ish. We're country all the way.
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0: Playing one great song after another.

0: Well, this woman, she's in fourth grade, so not quite a woman, but I'm super impressed with her. Yes, she, an Indiana fourth grader, recently her dad was out shoveling and her father had a heart attack while doing so. And she used CPR to save her life, or save his life, sorry. 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So congratulations. She had learned CPR at school.
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11: For Big Dog 92.1, here is a check in your forecast from the National Weather Service. Sunshine expected throughout the day. High temperature near 88 degrees. A low overnight of 59. Tomorrow, cloudy conditions with a high temperature near 88. That's a look at your forecast from the National Weather Service.
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0: So he's going to be on The Voice next season. Michael Bublé is rooting for him. I don't know if it's because Michael Bublé and Riley Green are tight, or if Michael Bublé is just like, I don't want Kelly Clarkson and Adam Levine to win. It's great.
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0: Big Dog 92.1. Well, this is something else. This light bulb, they're having a celebration for it. It's the world's longest burning light bulb, celebrating its 125th birthday. That's pretty amazing. A public celebration is planned for it tomorrow at Fire Station 6. It was originally, and that's Livermore, California, if you want to, you know, swing by. The bulb was hand-blown by the Shelby Electric Company in 1901 and originally installed at a fire station on L Street. Then they moved it to one on East Avenue. Started as a 60-watt bulb, now burns about 4 watts, but still going.
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0: So, just for the record, we're not country-ish. We're country all the way. Yeah! Playing one great song after another.
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0: Combs, Be By You. So this guy accurately predicted his $10,000 lottery win. Wow. Yeah, his name is Donald. He recently predicted he would win $100,000 on his next scratch-off ticket. So he bought a $30 cash payday ticket, and he scratched off the $100,000 prize. Did he only predict he was going to win $10,000 and then win $100,000? Wow. He said he might use the money to buy a house.
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Hope you don't have any plans this weekend because the Marquee Cinema, 101 South Green Street, has completely renovated their movie theater with luxury recliners. 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Keep it tuned here. We're going to have another chance to win coming up later here on the Big Dog 92.1.

0: Big Dog 92.1 FM, congratulations to Dwayne of Marion. He has just won a family four-pack for the grand reopening of the Marquee Cinemas at 101 South Green Street. That's going to be happening this weekend. If you want to get on by there, they've got new luxury recliners, and it's been completely renovated. Go by there and have some fun, and make sure you keep it tuned here, because we're going to have more chances to win this family four-pack that includes four movie passes, four small drinks, and four popcorns, valued at $110 each. Keep it tuned here on the Big Dog 92.1.
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1: A pickup rolling down a dirt road with a cloud of dust blowing from behind and the music playing loud. That's what country sounds like. 92.1, The Big Dog.

If you're wondering why a lot of country songs are about trucks, well, it's because no one ever said, "Dang, look at that awesome Prius."

0: again.
1: Hudson Westbrook. So, yeah, this new survey by Global Dating Insights reveal 82% of pet owners would choose their pet over a romantic relationship if the decision were to be forced. Isn't that something? I know. 78% of people would regularly take allergy medication to continue dating someone that they liked that had pets, right? 75% of pet owners would end a relationship rather than give up their animal. For sure. 65% of Gen Zers are more likely to like a profile that features a cute animal. So keep that in mind when you're building your, you know, whatever. 55% of millennials, by the way, are more likely to like a profile that also features cute animals.
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3: For Big Dog 92.1, here is a check in your forecast from the National Weather Service. Sunshine expected throughout the day. High temperature near 88 degrees. A low overnight of 59. Tomorrow, cloudy conditions with a high temperature near 88. That's a look at your forecast from the National Weather Service.
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Somebody recently asked him if there were a Mount Rushmore of country music singers, who would be on there? He named like George Strait, Shania Twain, and Morgan Wallen.

0: We know that country music leads to hootin'. 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And we know that hootin' leads to hollerin'. Yeah! And you know? A little hootin' and hollerin' never hurt anybody.
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0: Ella Langley and Morgan Wallen, I can't love you anymore. All right. Well, I can't stay here anymore because, well, I got to go. Have a weekend. You enjoy yourself. I'll talk to you soon.
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0: A pickup rolling down a dirt road with a cloud of dust blowing from behind and the music playing loud. That's what country sounds like. 92.1, The Big Dog.

And now, we'd like to share our favorite recipe for a good time. 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

0: 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Turn away and stare into the distance to prevent eye strain, which can lead to irritated eyes, headaches, and low productivity.
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7: For Big Dog 92.1, here is a check in your forecast from the National Weather Service. Sunshine expected throughout the day, high temperature near 88 degrees, a low overnight of 59. Tomorrow, cloudy conditions with a high temperature near 88. That's a look at your forecast from the National Weather Service.
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0: We know that country music leads to hootin'. Woo! And we know that hootin' leads to hollerin'. Yeah! And you know? Yeah! A little hootin' and hollerin' never hurt anybody.
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A John Deere sitting on a hillside with a small bird perched on a stack. That's what country sounds like.

Dog 92.1 FM. I'm going to give you something else to hold on to. The Marquee Cinemas at 101 South Green Street here in Morganton have renovated their movie theaters with luxury recliners. They have a new front, and right now you can get 4 movie passes, 4 small drinks, 4 popcorns, value of $110 each. 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If you are caller number 4 right now to 437-0521 or 1-800-951-9999, their grand reopening is going to be going on this weekend starting tonight at the Marquee Cinemas, 101 South Green Street. You don't want to miss out on that, and you don't want to miss out on this. Stay tuned. Coming up now is Riley Green on the Big Dog 92.1.

Big Dog 92.1 FM. Congratulations to Lisa of Morganton. She has just won a family four-pack for the grand reopening of the Marquee Cinemas, 101 South Green Street here in Morganton. That was four movie passes, four small drinks, and four popcorns. That's a value of $110 each. And we'll have more of those. Don't go away. You want to stick around. You never know when we'll be back to give out some more. Right now, we're going to take it way back to some Alabama here on the Big Dog 92.1.

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0: So, just for the record, we're not country-ish. We're country all the way. Yeah! Playing one great song after another.
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After all the bars are closed. 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

0: Jason Aldean and How Far Does a Goodbye Go? 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
11: For Big Dog 92.1, here is a check in your forecast from the National Weather Service. Sunshine expected throughout the day, high temperature near 88 degrees, a low overnight of 59. Tomorrow, cloudy conditions with a high temperature near 88. That's a look at your forecast from the National Weather Service.
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0: Got Kane Brown on deck after Luke Combs and Love You Anyway.

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The red, white, and blue flapping in the wind at a Friday night football game. 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

0: That's Vincent Mason and Wish You Well. I'm Eric De Niro. 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
6: And now, we'd like to share our favorite recipe for a good time. First, add a little of this. I'm how you can make a heart of gold from this heart of stone. 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I bet you're just as surprised as I am. 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It's too late, girl, you're the one that got away. Finally, mix well, serve, and enjoy daily.
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1: For WMNC News, I'm Lisa Probst. A Hickory woman reportedly died this morning in a single vehicle crash on Springs Road near Cool Park Road in Catawba County. Just after 8:30, troopers say a 1985 Chevrolet Caprice was traveling on Springs Road whenever it ran off the right side of the road, striking a street sign and an unoccupied parked vehicle. The driver was reportedly identified as 59-year-old Sharon Ann Leinberger. Investigators say she was not wearing a seatbelt and died at the scene. Speed or impairment are not suspected as contributing factors in the collision. Officials now report the death of a missing Lincolnton man is being investigated as a homicide, while a 34-year-old woman has been charged in connection with his death. Kayla Rose Bissett is charged with first-degree murder and common law robbery, reports say. Tony Maddox was reported missing more than a week ago after he didn't show up at his workplace. His abandoned car was reportedly found in South Charlotte. Investigators discovered his body 6 days later in a wooded area near Clark Creek Road where his cell phone pinged. The North Carolina SBI is assisting Lincolnton police. A Morganton man is sentenced to a prison term of 6 to 9 years during Catawba County Superior Court on Thursday. 41-year-old Gary Allen Hutchinson pleaded guilty to multiple criminal offenses, including larceny by removal of anti-theft device, larceny by use of security doors, and possession of a dangerous weapon in prison. His sentence length was reportedly enhanced by his admission of habitual felon status. Hutchinson has prior felony convictions in McDowell County for meth possession, in Catawba County for larceny, and breaking and entering in Burke County. In addition, in February 2026, while Hutchinson was being moved from one location to another in the Catawba County Detention Center, deputies discovered he had a concealed piece of metal. Reports say he told officers he found the metal in his cell. However, video showed him removing the metal piece from a payphone at the facility. An extensive multi-agency search effort in Morganton on Thursday evening was deemed successful as the missing individual was located safe. Around 5 p.m. yesterday, emergency personnel received a report of an autistic adult male who had walked away from his Bethel Road residence. Reports say Morganton Public Safety began an immediate canvass of the area surrounding Eastview Street, Bethel Street, and East Fleming Drive. A news release states as the search expanded, public safety officers deployed a canine unit to perform extensive ground searches. Search teams were also deployed into wooded areas behind Sossaman Funeral Home. Burke County Emergency Management and the Burke Rescue Squad assisted with search and rescue operations and additionally used drone technology in locating the missing individual. Communications personnel enacted the emergency reverse 911 notification system to alert residents and to solicit assistance from the community. The male was reportedly located on East Fleming Drive and was further transported to UNC Health Blue Ridge by Burke EMS. Reports state he was found to be uninjured. A former Newton police officer pleaded guilty on Thursday to second-degree murder. Reports state Carlos Uribe shot 21-year-old Camden Childers after a pursuit that ended in Catawba County on June 26, 2025. Prosecutors report Childers had his hands raised and open before the shooting, and he was not armed at the time. They further state the deadly shooting happened after Childers was involved in three separate chases last June for not having a tag on his motorcycle and a traffic violation. Investigators state while he was on his motorcycle, Childers collided with Uribe's patrol car, knocking himself to the ground. Prosecutors reportedly state after the shooting, Uribe claimed Childers went for a gun. However, body cam video showed that claim was untrue. The district attorney has ruled the shooting not justified. A grand jury then indicted Uribe on second-degree murder charges, and he was reportedly terminated from the Newton Police Force. Reports state Uribe posted a $100,000 bond last year. Sentencing in the case is scheduled for early September. A Marion man is charged with multiple felony offenses after a narcotics search at his residence on Thursday. Reports say the SWAT team with the McDowell County Sheriff's Office executed the search warrant at the home of 49-year-old Marlone Carson. During the search, reports say officers seized 41 grams of cocaine, 1 gram of crack cocaine, marijuana, an AR-15 rifle, and ammunition. Carson was reportedly taken into custody and charged with felony trafficking in cocaine, felony possession of cocaine, felony possession with intent to manufacture, sell, or deliver cocaine, felony maintaining a dwelling place for a controlled substance, and felony possession of a firearm by a felon. He was issued a secured bond of $140,000. Marion Police and the McDowell County Emergency Services assisted during the investigation. A registered sex offender is facing 10 counts of second-degree sexual exploitation of a minor after alleged online contact with a juvenile, that according to the Rutherford County Sheriff's Office. On May 19th, reports say the Cumberland Police Department in Maine contacted the Rutherford Sheriff's Office about a county resident possibly exploiting a juvenile online. An investigation led to James Patrick Collins, a registered sex offender living in Bostick. Collins was additionally charged with failure to register. Reports say he was arrested on May 26th and is being held under an $800,000 secured bond. The investigation is ongoing and additional charges may be forthcoming. Governor Josh Stein is urging North Carolinians to get ready for the hurricane season that began earlier this week. Stein says the state has been working on response plans and that he wants families to prepare now. Although the National Hurricane Center is predicting a below normal season, officials warn that it only takes one storm to wreak havoc on communities statewide. The state's emergency response team reportedly has spent months getting ready for the season. Personnel have examined lessons from past storms, updated response procedures, met with government partners, and performed drills. Officials suggest residents put together an emergency kit, including non-perishable food and water for 3 to 7 days. Lisa Propes, WMNC News. Have a great weekend.
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11: For Big Dog 92.1, here is a check in your forecast from the National Weather Service. Sunshine expected throughout the day. High temperature near 88 degrees. A low overnight of 59. Tomorrow, cloudy conditions with a high temperature near 88. That's a look at your forecast from the National Weather Service.
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0: Big Dog 92.1, that's Nate Smith with World on Fire. I'm Eric De Niro. Stick around, I've got more great country coming up for you from Jason Aldean and Parmalee's next.
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0: Back top and south of sanity. Here are some signs that the people you work with can't stand you. They avoid eye contact with you. Conversations stop when you enter the room. You're left out of social events and they give you one-word answers. And you know your coworkers don't like you if they never laugh at your jokes.
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8: Here is a look at your forecast from the National Weather Service on the Big Dog 92.1. This evening into the overnight, you can expect it to be partly cloudy with a low around 61. This has been a look into your forecast from the National Weather Service on the Big Dog 92.1.
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pickup rolling down a dirt road with a cloud of dust blowing from behind and the music playing loud. That's what country sounds like. 92.1, The Big Dog.

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0: 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According to psychologists, those words are, I see your point.
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0: 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I'm Eric De Niro. Stick around. Good stuff coming up from Brantley Gilbert and Luke Combs next.
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13: A John Deere sitting on a hillside with a small bird perched on the stack. 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

We know that country music leads to hootin'. 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And we know that hootin' leads to hollerin'. Yeah! And you know? Yeah! 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

0: George Burns, Luke Bryan, that's Ride, Ride, Ride. I'm Eric De Niro, and you should take 2-minute breaks for every 15 minutes you're in front of your computer. Turn away and stare into the distance to prevent eye strain, which can lead to irritated eyes, headaches, and low productivity.
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0: Just for the record, we're not country-ish. We're country all the way. Yeah! Playing one great song after another.
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0: Rocky Mountain Low there. That's Corey Kent and Co Wetzel. I'm Eric De Niro. And when you're about to leave for a family trip, does it seem that someone always forgets something and you've got to go back for it? You're not the only one. 73% of families have false starts to their vacations, returning to the house 1 to 3 times to retrieve forgotten items.
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All we need now is you and yours. 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

0: 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I'm Eric De Niro. Stick around, because Chris Stapleton's coming up, and George Burge is next.
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9: Here is a look at your forecast from the National Weather Service on the Big Dog 92.1. This evening into the overnight, you can expect it to be partly cloudy with a low around 61. This has been a look into your forecast from the National Weather Service on the Big Dog 92.1.
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0: Kenny Chesney there with Carry On. I'm Eric De Niro. 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Teachers seem to have the greatest protection, followed by nurses, doctors, farmers, and office workers.
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